0: 7, clear.
1: Fire alarm.
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0: 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Sir, I have a homeowner on the phone. 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
1: Yes, it has. 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

Station 7, Station 7. Spawn 32, Chestnut Street, Unit 106 Alpha, Chestnut Hill of East Longmeadow. Yeah, that's 32 Chestnut Street, Unit 106 Alpha, Chestnut Hill of East Longmeadow. Patient is going to be in the Alpha Wing. Reported abscess, wound to the heel. Seven Rescue 3 for the abscess.

0: 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Occupants outside, flagman down.
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1: Attack 3 is responding.

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0: Alarm to Truck 2. Truck 2, for AMR, they do not have an ETA. They're trying to pass the call right now. I'll update you in a few minutes.
1: We see you. Thank you.
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1: Great to see you. Thank you.
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1: Med 40.
0: We're responding to the police department.
1: We see Sherry responding to the police department. We can go right to the security bay. Not sure if you copied, but Engine 4 is going to be responding with you. PD just called back saying that female party is not moving. Give you more information once updated.
0: I sense
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0: 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We shut off the power to the first floor, and they're going to have electricity come to service.
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0: 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He's coming around. He's starting to become alert.

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0: 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Here's Noel. Thank you.
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1: 3-2. 577 at 40. Bud. In quarters. 3-2.
2: Apartment 4R at 18 Summer Avenue. Caller's reporting fire alarm sounding in multiple rooms. No smoke, fire symptoms.

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1: We're going to be in route. 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
2: The officer on scene states that the neighbor was able to get the elderly male up. There is no bleeding. He's just unsteady on his legs.
1: Thank you for the update.

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0: Good.
1: Chief 2, campus just updated, no reported smoke or fire, still trying to find the cause for the activation.
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0: Yeah, that alarm was caused by beeping. System reset. I'm in service returning.
1: Received.

0: 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Respond to the police building for a Section 12. They are requesting no lights, no sirens again. 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Police is requesting EMS for a Section 12. No lights, no sirens.
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0: 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We had a caller state that they have chest pain for about 2 days and a sore throat.
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Palmer Fire, stand by for the following tone. Attention A163 and B11, attention A163 and B11. Respond to 20 Winthrop Street for the 66-year-old male, difficulty breathing. Yeah, that is 20 Winthrop Street, 66-year-old male, difficulty breathing.

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Fire alarm attack one. Attack one, you responded to 70 Harrison Ave. It's going to be apartment 1208. It's for the medical. It's going to be for a 60-year-old male who had multiple head strikes. Be advised, this was originally a domestic call, and PD is on scene. AMR is responding as well.

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Station 14, Station 14, respond 182.5 Main Street, again, 182.5 Main Street. Archie called in, stating that she hit her head a few hours ago, now feels a lump on her head.

0: 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It's going to be for a male possible overdose in the car. 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
0: You're Noble.
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0: 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That's 155 White Street. It's going to be apartment A for the CO detector activation. 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Caller will advise to evacuate.
1: Received.

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0: Pack one, you're responding to 115. That's 115 Dwight Street, Columbia Apartments 512. For a 78-year-old male, difficulty breathing. And also, inside the comments, there is a code to open the door for you. Yes, I did type the code inside the comments. I can also give it to you.
1: Yeah, I got a pen. I can write it down. Go ahead.
0: Pack one, you're on scene.

0: service. 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It was only leaking 6 parts per million. We had them shut it off and then have them not turn it on until a licensed technician comes and looks at it.
1: Steve Truck 3, there was a CO leak from the furnace. 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
1: Appreciate it.

Fire alarm attack one. The apartment 3 Bravo for the medical. It's for a 3-week-old baby having difficulty breathing.

Central, Station 1, Rescue 1. Station 1, Rescue 1. Respond to 55 Cooper Street. 55 Cooper Street, Agawam North. It's a 73-year-old female. Sudden onset of right side flank pain. 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

0: 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That'll be 4 F Castle Hill, where the 89-year-old female fell out of bed. The emergency is back up in the bed, but can not put any weight on her feet. Called in by a medical alarm company. The front door is going to be open.
1: CD. It's going to be apartment 3 Bravo, and AMR is about 4 minutes out.
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Going to be for a 69-year-old male with shortness of breath and chest pain.

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She's having difficulty. Fell out of bed.

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Again, that is 88 Mason Street for the lift assist.

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Haven 1212 for the 87-year-old female, temperature of 104, weak and lethargic.

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0: the engine one, truck one. You're responding to 55. The 55 Frank B. Murray is going to be for the radio box. That activation is coming in for zone 9, general fire alarm in the parking garage. I did speak with security. They are checking out, but they don't see any fire smoke on the camera. They think kids might have pulled the alarm.
1: Stony Hill, Wilbraham Commons,
2: 233
1: 02.
2: We need no patient
1: 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Yeah, truck 238. Fire station 25 is on 269 Stony Hill Road, Wilbraham Commons, G3 302 for a 78-year-old female. No patient contact.
3: Confirm the apartment. You said G3302?
1: 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G3204.
3: 3204. That'd be Midland.
1: Yes, Midland.

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0: 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Fire alarm West Coast 283 has it responding shortly.
1: Yeah, this one's 7:30.
0: Medic 1's responding, 269 Stony.
1: Toyota Sage responding, 269 Stony. It's going to be 33204, 78-year-old female, no patient contact, house watch alarm, 734.

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0: Yeah, I'll try to
1: 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It sounded like you might have Strider.

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2: 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For the 81-year-old female, breathing but unconscious.

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0: Greasy Bravo, truck, you Charlie? Greasy Charlie. Greasy Squad Alpha. 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
0: 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One, loud and clear. Horrible two, loud and clear.
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0: 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Have a good day. 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

0: 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In the 7th District. 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

0: Received. Medic 7 is going to be responding to 152 Van Exer.
1: Okay, that has that AOS.
2: Hang on to a 330 arrival, Manchester.
1: Received. That kindly box 0637 from Fire Drill. You cut yourself off at the beginning of the transmission before this one. So was this? Received. Engine 2, that kindly for the Fire Drill, box 0637.

Alarm the truck 2 and engine 1. One State Street. It's going to be Playful Nine's daycare for the natural gas call. Caller station's getting a strong odor of gas. Doesn't know where it's from. No smoke or fire seen. No symptoms, and a building has been evacuated. To receive.

0: 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Fire alarm's off the truck too. Post truck 2 on scene investigating. Truck 2 will be command.
1: See truck 2 on scene investigating. 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

0: Central to Station 1, Rescue 1, Engine 1. Both units respond to 65 Cooper Street. The Delta Wing, number 45, Bravo. 85-year-old female, semi-responsive, low BP, low O2, elevated heart rate, expected.
1: 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Again, that's 380 Mill Valley Road, Belchertown, Mill Valley Golf Links Clubhouse at 934.
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1: 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Central, 65, Cooper.
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2: 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That's going to be an 8585 year old female. Also now complaining of some altered mental status.
1: Here's him.

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0: 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He's also a diabetic. 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
0: We cleared Harrington about 15 minutes ago.
1: About 15 minutes ago,
0: 10-01. Ranger, this is Ranger Fire Alarm.
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0: Chief

Dispatch Station 7, Station 7, number 29 Holland Drive. It's 29 Holland Drive. I'll be for the party. You're stuck in the shower chair. No other issues at this time.

0: 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We're going to be out of service, dealing at Vibra, infrastructure fires and extrications. Fire alarm machine 2.
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1: This is 7 Engine 1, have you heard? Clear down analyst.
0: We're going to do a SAS. We'll let you know.
1: Understood. Thanks, sir.
2: Receive A222.
1: Yeah, 7 Engine 1, sounds like a simple assist. No other complaints noted in the phone call. It's an 8585-year-old male.
0: Received, thank you.

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First is a general, no description. 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
0: 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The standby infield.
2: Mr. Drill, be advised, sir, your last transmission cut off at the end.
3: Rescue one respond to the senior center, 954 main, out front, an elderly male who slipped from his locker by the vehicle. He is currently down on the ground, not injured, he's mad.
2: Chief Engineer, in a vibrant for multi-pump drill, going to have a delayed response.

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0: 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Thank you.
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0: Received, sir. Going to be 54 Ferncliff Ave. The alarm is going off in the basement.
2: Any symptoms?
0: Negative, sir. No symptoms.
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1: 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Are you able to help me out with that, sir?
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1: 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We have an 89-year-old female who fell with a laceration to her head.
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1: Second service. Zero readings throughout the home. The detector that was activated was actually a smoke detector. We did advise the owner to have that replaced.
2: Received engine 5. Zero readings throughout the home. The detector that activated was actually a smoke detector, and he advised the residents to have it replaced.
1: We have a slight delay. 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
2: Received engine 5. You're heading back to that site survey.
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1: Yeah, I
0: received, sir. You're responding with Engine 1, 90 Federal Street. We have a general fire alarm activation for 90 through 98 Federal Street. 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

Central 2, Station 1, Rescue. 27 Buffalo Street. A 79-year-old male walked in complaining of excessive discomfort. He does have an abnormal speech. He is conscious and alert. They have also started

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1: Alarm.
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1: Terminate command, engine one back in service. They were testing the panel here. They said they had called their alarm company to let you guys know. They're also going to be testing at 900 Worthington Street. They should be calling you to let you know about that one as well.
3: 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Going to be workers testing the system over there. We did not have anything 490 Federal, but we did get a call for 900 Worthington. We'll make note of it.
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1: 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Central to Station 1, Rescue 3. Take the response 20-20 Silverbrook Lane, Apartment Diaz and Delta, for the elderly male with a bloody nose. State he will meet you in the parking lot, and he is on blood.

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0: 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We have an 83-year-old male passed out.
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engine one is bond to 12 Springfield Street at the same play laundromat. Elderly female, got dizzy, fell off of the chair. She is semi-conscious, still on the ground. We're working on the police.

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1: 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Biggie, tell people.
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0: headquarters. You said in quarters, correct?
1: I did, and that was my apologies. We are on arrival at wing.
0: That makes more sense. 1142, thank you.
2: Well, I'm the squad. I am arrested to use the rear entrance.
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1: Razorback 1, Trinity responding. Steve IC is not yet on the scene there. Your patient is on the autism spectrum disorder. And they were reported to have a razor blade in their mouth, so possible mouth injury, but not confirmed.
0: Received, thank you.

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3: 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I just got a call from the alarm company updating that the alarm was set off due to cooking smoke. There is people on scene to meet you. Thank you.
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2: You're blocking the entire northbound side of College Highway.
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0: 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That's 253 E Street. Going to be the second floor for the medical. 47-year-old male with chest pain.
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0: 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Action will be remaining on scene, attaining a refusal.
1: Received on rescue 1, clear returning at 1239. 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

0: 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Truck 4. Respond to 17 Wilson Street. 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
1: 4 to fire line, we'll take that.
2: 2 engine 4, it's going to be 17 Wilson Street for the unknown medical alarm. 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PD is responding as well.

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0: They're refusing to go in. No further details.
4: 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The ambulance 838.
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0: 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Attack three. Attack three, your response is for 102 Whittier Street, apartment one for the medical, penalty for 61-year-old female with difficulty breathing.
1: Received, we're on scene.
0: Attack one on scene, AMR is about 7 minutes out. Attack three on scene, sorry.
2: Thank you, fire alarm. Good, 2-5-2.
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1: 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Currently it's just a rescue. Is that still out?
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1: Well, I'm done for engine two.
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1: Before you guys got on scene, the gas is from Westfield. 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
0: Code 413-568-8972.
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0: 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Again, that's Palmer High School at 1358.
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1: 285 Cedar Road, the prisoner in Valley Forge, 3-year-old male, fall head injury. 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At Field 285 Cedar Road, the Valley Forge, the prison, 3-year-old male, fall head injury. 43.
2: 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That candle is now blackening the glass holder, and there's concern that the glass will shatter. In the 27 Summers Road,

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Dispatch Medic 3, 45 Dale Street, that's 45 Dale Street. I'll be for a party that is unable to walk, unable to care for themselves.

0: 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He is currently underneath it. Be working on an ambulance for you.
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0: Nathan Show is on scene at the church. There's nothing showing at this time. We're going to be investigating in the movie.
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2: 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Engine 5 is going to be on the air.
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0: Debris in it, dead and caught on fire. It's been removed from the building. All hazards, no hazards present.

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0: Go ahead, be clear, assist given. 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It's going to be 375 Chestnut Street, and you can show us in route.
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0: Staff 1, go ahead. You're assigned to 14 Mattoon Street, apartment number 2, for a 40-year-old female having an overdose. PD's on scene already. G1, you're assigning a truck 1 to 15 Salem Street. We have a general fire alarm, zone 1, 19, and 21 activation. Yeah, I mean, this has been notified. They'll be responding.
1: Okay, receive. Put Engine 1, Truck 1 on scene, 4-store ordinary, nothing showing, we'll be investigating. Engine 1, I have command.
0: Received Engine 1, you have command, on scene with Truck 1, 4-story ordinary, nothing showing, we'll be investigating.

0: 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Problem number two, sir.
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1: 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We did get it clear shortly after. 3-State, we'll respond. Do you want an engine out with you, sir?
2: Yeah, respond. Just fire cell.
1: 3-State, sir. Thank you.

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1: 40's on scene.
0: Received on scene, one calling to Dyke, I have

0: on that 40.
1: 40 will be clear. Asians, press that, spawned by accident. No EMS needed.

0: 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The panel's reading 19 to 21 second floor. We checked both departments. All the D detectors are normal. Appears to be a system malfunction.
1: Panel was reading 19 to 21 second floor. Checked all the panels and they were reading normal. Possible malfunction.

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1: 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They'll be giving us a call.

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1: High Street for the 86-year-old female slipped off of the toilet. It's currently on the floor. Also has diarrhea. Again, that's 4532 High Street at 1447. Fire, how's it going?
2: Red 7, how are you on? I misspoke. That's going to be for possible stroke. International.

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0: 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He indicated false alarm due to maintenance work being conducted in the garage. He is requesting an assist with the reset system.
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Jack 1, go ahead. Jack 1, you're responding to 55 Frankie Murray. It's going to be Union Station, outside of the turnaround area. We have a 30-year-old female possible stroke.

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0: Central Key, Station 1, Rescue 1, Rescue 1 respond, 2424 Beekman Drive, for the 74-year-old female who was found on the bathroom floor, which toilet sink. She is conscious, but disoriented. You have a neighbor waiting for you, and they're requesting no sirens.
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0: 40. Where are you transporting, Noble?
1: 1840,
2: 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Single story commercial, nothing showing from the exterior. We'll be out of
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0: 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But 359 Springfield Street.
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1: Swanee's back in the city. 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
3: This was originally called in by Deputy Denson, sir. 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
5: Car 6 to truck 1. Hey, go inside the building. 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There's no parts per million in there going on.
4: Yeah, it is okay. Thank you.
3: Thank you, Car 6.
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0: Steve, the truck went back in service. 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The resident was concerned about the material found on the street a few weeks ago that has that, but there's no reading.
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0: Truck 2, you're responding to 195 Tyler Street. It's going to be on the second floor. A 39-year-old female who fell, hit her head, and became unconscious.
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0: I'm responding 261 East Main Street for the commercial fire alarm.
1: Receiving at 261 East Main Street. Supervisor, we did get a call from one of the employees at the Xfinity store saying alarms are sounding, but no smoke or fire from numerous locations at that place.
2: Four is en route 261 East Main.
1: Three, please show you en route.
2: 577 from Tower 1.
1: Go ahead, Tower.
2: Tower 1 is going to be en route 261 East Main. It's all responding units. There's a hydrant right in front of 5 below we're taking.
1: Go ahead, 5.
3: 5 is en route. Can you close Tower's door?
1: Three,
3: 577 at 40.
1: At 40.
3: 40 is en route at the courthouse.
1: Receive. They're requesting that you pull up by the tally court.
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3: Pretty obvious.

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0: 577 Chief 2, I'm on scene 261 East Main Street. Alarm sounding, I'll be investigating and command.
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3: 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We got another call from the alarm company reporting fire alarm, two fire alarms.
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5: 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Still on their board. 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
3: Okay, Roger.
1: Three, two, back to
0: 577, engine 5.
1: Go ahead, 5.
0: 5 is on
1: 3. 3, 2, 5 on 3.

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0: Go ahead.
1: Available.
0: 2. Yeah, we have contractors at the rear of Rent-A-Center who was standing back here. I'm pretty sure I have an activated detector back here. There's some sandy conditions back here in the air. That was aerosolized.
2: Ireland.
3: Transporting 1 Noble. 577 Med 20.
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0: 1135 K Street. We got a single-story grocery, actually a single-story piece of house, nothing showing. And Jay's going to assume command will be investigating a picture. Follow.
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0: 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That's going to be accidental cooking. System will be reset. All is normal.
1: 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System was reset. All is normal.
2: 40 should be out, Noble.
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1: Chief 2.
0: We get accidental activation caused by some workers. 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

0: line to the from Med 30.
1: Med 30.
0: Med 30 is going to be out with State PD. It appears that we have one passenger vehicle. Here's the front right tire has come off. Occupants are out of the vehicle at this time. 30B command.
1: Repeat.

0: 577 at 20.
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0: 20 transporting to Bay State. 3C
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1: Go ahead, tower.
0: Tower's going to be back in quarters. Can we please get traffic control?
1: Please.

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1: Right
0: there. 577 from Tower, we're on satellite traffic, thank you so much.
1: Appreciate it.

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0: Can you start a call for me? 211 Service Star Industrial Way. It's for a fuel spill. I'll be responding.
1: Received. They just called. If you want to call me, I can give you some information.
0: Yeah, I just got the phone with DEP. They were instructed to contact us and just advise us that it was going on. I'm just going to go up there and get eyes on it.

0: 93.
1: 25-93. 3 3 3 3 3 3 3 3 3 3 3 3 3 3 3 3 3 3 3 3 3 3 3 3 3 3 3 3 3 3 3 3 3 3 3 3 3 3 3 3 3 3 3 3 3 3 3 3 3 3 3 3 3 3 3 3 3 3 3 3 3 3 3 3 3 3 3 3 3 3 3 3 3 3 3 3 3 3 3 3 3 3 3 3 3 3 3 3 3 3 3 3 3 3 3 3 3 3 3 3 3 3 3 3 3 3 3 3 3 3 3 3 3 3 3 3 3 3 3 3 3 3 3 3 3 3 3 3 3 3 3 3 3 3 3 3 3 3 3 3 3 3 3 3 3 3 3 3 3 3 3 3 3 3 3 3 3 3 3 3 3 3 3 3 3 3 3 3 3 3 3 3 3 3 3 3 3 3 3 3 3 3 3 3 3 3 3

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1: 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It's going to be between the Kimberly Hatch Photography and the hair salon. Some sort of pump that they have is clogged, causing a flood and a foul odor.

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0: for the 83-year-old female, general weakness. She has been for touching.
1: Five-seven-seven from Med 30. How's this?
2: Loud and clear.
1: 30 is going to be clear of the pike with a patient refusal. Face-to-face handover has been made. Captain 3 is going to remain on scene as command.
2: 3-2.
3: 5-7-7 from Chief 2.
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2: 3-6.

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1: 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I still have 7 rescue 1, 7 rescue 3 cleared from Bay State, heading back home.

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Central, 2 Station 1, Rescue 3, Rescue 3, respond 462 Main Street, Heritage Woods, Birch's Locks Unit for an 80-year-old female whose sugar is in the 40s. 462 Main Street, Heritage Woods, Birch's

0: first field ambulance. Fire alarm. Portland would have a medic that we could do an intercept with.
1: Richard, I'll check with them. Barry was initially unable to respond to the call. I'll see if Rutland possibly has one. Is there a specific meeting location?
0: Coming us out from there.
1: Richard.

0: 1 North Brookfield ambulance.
1: North Brookfield ambulance is on.
0: Rutland was available for the intercept. They will be meeting you at the Long Pond boat ramp in Rutland.
1: Ricky, thank you.

0: Don't. 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His body is locked up and he is having difficulty breathing. Again, 15 Ruggles Street at
1: 1643. Forward fire at the tone. 50 Bravo, be back in quarters.
2: Back in quarters.

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0: All right, yeah, there's clearly some sort of a sewer backup issue going on here. 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We'll be in service returning.
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0: 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I do have PD already in the room.
2: Received. We'll need an outside bus for that location, and engine 2 will respond.

on 11 Nicholson Hill Road for the fire alarm activation called in by the alarm company, indicating Zone 1, general fire alarm. 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On 11 Nicholson Hill Road.

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1: Using Earth to stage 21, Watering Meadows.
0: Received and route stage 21, Wandering Meadows, 1739.
2: And fire alarm to engine 2, just be advised, you're going to have Palmer in that for visual aid.
1: Palmer, good.
3: A163, mutual aid for a mental health event in Wilbraham. It's going to be 21 Wandering Meadows. Again, 21 Wandering Meadows for a male in his 30s having a mental health event. You're going to be staging. Again, 21 Wandering Meadows, mutual aid, 1740.
1: Palmer Fire has its own.
4: 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Staff on site reporting no smoke or fire. 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
1: 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One story residential, nothing showing from two sides. Medic 49 has command.
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0: 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They're requesting a ride to urgent care, but we did advise them that it would most likely be the ER. 5 Meadowview.
1: Engine 2, receive. We'll have to go outside for a bus on that one as well. Engine 2 is committed to the scene, so whoever's responding is going to be alone on the response.
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0: 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EMS mutual aid out of Wilbraham 5 Meadowview Road for the 88-year-old male, weakness, uncontrollable shaking. 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

0: Please stand by for Tom. Station 16, in front of the Berterra, 1187 Thorndike Street. Again, in front of the Berterra, 1187 Thorndike Street, for a motor vehicle accident with fluids. Again, 1187 Thorndike Street, Berterra, 1757.
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2: Angel 161, A161, gonna be clear. 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Vehicle's out of the roadway, no injury.
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0: 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Systems reset. 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
1: 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They stated it's in the area of 150 Yarmouth.

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0: 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I spoke to the reporting party. I have a general direction over here at Yarmouth, just past the intersection on the left-hand side going up.
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Okay. Glenn might be on the move. He's still mapping near 23 Fairview, but his mapping is moving, but it doesn't sound like he'll be moving very fast. We're trying to encourage him to stay there.

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1: 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We've been in for a few minutes.
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0: 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It's going to be apartment 2. 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

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Truck one, you're assigned to 101 Mulberry Street. Maybe apartment 314 for the water leak. Call reports that there's a lot of water leaking in the kitchen. Unsure where it's coming from. No smoke or fire.

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1: 40
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0: We check one back in service. That was a leak under the sink. Been neutralized. Resident advised to call plumber. Check one back in service.
1: There's a leak under the sink. The resident has been advised to call the plumber.

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1: Just be advised, it's a field hockey game. Players on the opposite side of the fleet.
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1: It's going to be a 68-year-old male party that his Nebo tube came out. Room 308, BS and Bravo.
0: Okay.

0: 10 to 6, responding with truck 2 and chief 2 to Duggan for zone 1 general file alarm.
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1: 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That's Houston's alarm, 114. We're here for the same alarm.
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1: Was there a unit number for that patient?
0: Bravo 2.
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1: Thank you.

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Just looking for an evaluation on him. It's going to be 4086 High Street at 1956.

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0: 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Michelle's en route.
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